Finito, 20 songs in a row, wrapping up for Friday. We do it again Monday to Friday next week, every day at 9 o'clock. It is Workdays with Danny. 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

0: 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Have a great night, Townsville, at the Socceroo.
1: Historic moment. If you see Adam and Jake on their way to the stadium, they go to the Brazil fan zone. 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

0: 3 weekdays with Danny, the home of Adam and Donnie, doing the Star Brekkie Show again from Monday at 6 o'clock. 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Ian Moss is there. Also, Missy Higgins. Doesn't that sound so good. Lee Kernighan, Ice House and plenty more. 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
2: A few weeks ago, Adam said, I would love it if Jake and Donnie, you would join my band. 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
1: Historic moment. If you see Adam and Jake on their way to the stadium, they go to the Brazil fan zone. Give them some love. Hopefully they'll see you out there. Have a great

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0: Will and Woody. Hey, I hope you're having a wonderful drive home. Woodrow, right now, whenever you overspent to impress someone, if you've got a story, the one that comes to mind for me is also a female one, and I didn't actually intend on overspending. In fact, I didn't have any money. I was 19, and I was going to go and see this woman who I knew was older than me, but she didn't know I was younger than her. So I drove my car down with my pee plates on, and I parked it around the corner because I couldn't afford to drink.
1: Yeah, of course.
0: I couldn't afford to, like...
1: Have a taxi home.
0: Yeah. So I was like, I'm going to drive the car, rock up, and then set a strong intention, just tell her I'm not drinking at the moment.
1: Yeah,
0: and
1: nice.
0: Whatever.
1: Mysterious, I like
0: Got
1: it.
0: In there, she had a bottle of wine open, she's like, do you want a glass? And I was like, absolutely. The problem then was that she then asked me if I was into tapas, and I didn't know what tapas was, because I was 19.
1: Of course, yeah.
0: So
1: yeah,
0: I said yes.
1: Yeah.
0: And then I realized it was share plates. So I was all of a sudden sharing the bill with her.
1: Yeah.
0: And then.

0: home to that.
1: To really
0: go home to that.
1: Cleaned you all up. One shot.
0: Great work.
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0: Co-signed by Matty Bowen himself, the greatest fullback in Cowboys history. Then Jake, a week ago, you told us we had a gig that we had to play at Molly Malone's.
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1: A few weeks ago, Adam said, I would love it if Jake and Donnie, you would join my band. 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
1: This is what we're doing right now. It's Judge Jake. So we've got a little bit of money kicking around from our $10,000 ATM. 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
2: Yeah, we've got $300 sitting there that hasn't been picked up.
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0: September. 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My son is 15 this Saturday coming. 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And then it's my birthday at the end of the month. My sister-in-law is the 11th, technically, the 11th. 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
1: Toby, I need to bring you into the studio. 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
0: Woody.
2: Wait for it. Wait for it. Wait for it.
0: And you.
1: But we'll play around with that.
3: We'll work on that in the background.
1: Yeah, yeah.
0: This is Will.
3: Don't make bets. What was it? 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
0: And this is Woody.
1: Don't write checks your body doesn't bounce.
3: Your body can't cash.
1: Yeah, that's it. You've done it. 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Yeah, we shouldn't do that.
3: Yeah,
1: because we did that.
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0: The Sydney Roosters are into the grand final. The Chooks beating the Dolphins in Brisbane last night, 36-20. James Tedesco says the Roosters' job isn't finished yet.
3: So we got one to go, but yeah, the journey of that we've had this year, it's been a special one. We've got a really special group. The connection's high. We're really clear on how we want to play our footy.
0: They'll take on the winner of tomorrow's game. The Panthers are up against the Knights, and the Dockers are hoping to end their 31-year premiership drought when they take on the Lions in the AFL Grand Final today.
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4: Partly cloudy with a slight chance of a shower in the late morning and afternoon. Winds south to southeasterly, 15 to 20 and chasing a high of 28 today. Overnight, 16 degrees.
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0: It's Adam and Donnie Star 106.3. Hope you're having a great weekend.
1: All week next week, we've got double passes to Oktoberfest. It's going down next Sunday, and we want to see you come along with us.
0: And me and our promo manager, Jake, we sat in the Brazil support zone
1: last
0: yesterday
1: night,
0: at the soccer. I'll tell you how that went on Monday. Oh, I'll tell you all about it. Adam and Donnie.

0: Jake, a boy band called Matty Bo and Yeehaw Boys.
1: And all good things must come to an end. Or an extended hiatus. And the band did announce that it would be going on a hiatus. You'll hear the breakup message. It was a joint statement. Yeah. As well as some outpourings from you listening that just didn't want it to be true.
0: Well, this is the thing. We knew this would hurt some fans of the band, and it did. Lenny was on the phone, and he was heartbroken.
1: Mostly confused. Also, Bethany Ross, our amazing newsreader and good friend of ours, she is pregnant.
0: Yeah.
1: See how I just said that so normally?
0: Yeah, but that's boring.
1: Yeah.
0: She's going to be pregnant till February. We've got to find new ways to say it. And she doesn't like a lot of the ways I've been saying
1: it. No, but we pitched her some new ways to say pregnant, including impregnated, and she was not a fan.
0: She said up the duff's no good.
1: No good.
0: We had to go through a big list and see what she approves of and what she doesn't, just to make sure she's happy.
1: Also, Are We Dating was back this week. Ben, maybe my least favourite male to ever do Are We Dating?
0: Really?
1: Nah, Ben, you're all right. You were just a bit excited, I'd say.
0: Right?
1: Just a bit excited.
0: Jeez, he's having a go, isn't
1: he? No, we try and find couples that are on the cusp, and try and take that next step, and Betty Boy was quite excited.
0: We like
1: about
0: to make the grey area colourful.
1: Yes.
0: Don't we?
1: Yes, Adam, that is very well put, my friend.
0: Adam and Donnie, start with

0: 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Click the microphone button on iHeart. Your voice note comes straight into our studio inbox.
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